secrets I know got you stressed. Will I take those to my death? Haven't decided just yet. Yeah. 40 was such a bang. All of my ops, they diss. Please don't put me to the test. They tryna get back on the net. I'm tryna get back in the flesh. Yeah.

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0: 93.9 WKYS, the most hip-hop and R&B in the DMV. That right there was Rick Ross, French Montana, and Max B, Minx in Miami. You know you got me on some fly stuff to wear Minx in Miami, because ain't y'all like hot out there? I'm just saying. Maybe my mind's my business. But you know who else be rocking the Minx coats? Your man ASAP Rocky. He with the fashion, and he going to be at the CFG Bank Arena on June 8th. So, man, listen, call me right now, and I'm going to hook you up with some tickets if you're trying to go see ASAP Rocky June 8th at the CFG Bank Arena. The tickets is for the free. Just got to dial that number, 202-432-WKYS, and I'll be right back with Lady Red's Rundown and Why a Sex Lady Wednesdays, y'all. We moving and grooving. It's a beautiful day outside. Go enjoy it and get around as you get around. ASAP Rocky.
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0: Ever since I was a kid, I watched my dad travel the world educating people about the dangers of tobacco and the harm it can cause. 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When I got to college, I started vaping because all my friends were doing it, and I believed what the tobacco industry wanted me to believe, that vaping was safer than smoking. It didn't smell the same, and I thought it wasn't harmful. But over time, my anxiety got worse, breathing during sports became harder, and I got sick more often. That's when I started researching vaping myself, and I learned the truth. Vapes contain toxic chemicals and metals, and they can cause serious, irreversible lung damage. But eventually, I quit, and the ironic part is, even after growing up learning about tobacco dangers, I still got addicted. That shows how smart and manipulative the tobacco industry can be. Today, I work alongside my dad, helping educate kids and adults about the real dangers of vaping and tobacco.
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18: All right, hustlers, the word for the day tomorrow is decorum. Feel like a lot of people don't know what that word means.
19: Yeah, so it's actually our cash grab question. Spell decorum. Elton, go.
20: D-E-C-O-R-U-M.
18: You know what's more important than knowing how to spell it? When to apply it.
19: That's right, because some people don't have a damn clue on how.
18: Exactly. So tomorrow we're going to talk about when is it appropriate to do certain things in certain places, if you will.
19: Yeah, like you're not holding a whole row at a graduation. Ain't that right,
20: That's
19: Elton?
20: What I'm about to say. Twerking on that graduation stage like that little girl did, splitting and bouncing up.
19: Ew, you shouldn't have been watching.
20: Everybody saw it. If I was up there, that would have knocked nobody out.
18: All right, we got more examples as well.
20: I'm not a hard time nobody.

Let's get the party started. See you at the bar, you was hardly talking. That's when I knew that your heart was scarring. Friends to lovers need a part to star in. Like, wait, babe.

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1: So let's talk about the drama that's going on at Chris Brown's mansion. Now, TMZ is reporting they received a call that a female suspect attempted to break into the LA mansion. LAPD says the suspect never made it inside. Now, she was arrested and taken into custody for trespassing. Now, what I want to know, friend, when are y'all going to give up? He's not home. Like, I don't remember the last time that he lived there. I think he lives in Vegas or something. Not to mention, this is the second attempt over the past few weeks. Like, how do y'all figure out whose home you gonna go to? How about you go to your cousin's house and take something from there? Try that. And it looks like, speaking of home, Cassie's home in the U.S. has come to an end. Reportedly, she's moved out of the U.S. after being paid $20 million from Diddy over that sexual assault lawsuit claims. Now, there's legal drama coming Diddy's way. No word where she fled to, but I'm hearing Cassie saying she doesn't intend on coming back. And you left me here? Cousin, come get me. Listen, friend, there's so much going on. Get the rest of Red's Rundown on KYSDC.com and follow me on the gram so we can be friends. And you got to check out my Don Toliver recap. Oh, friend, I was in outer space last night. That's at Lady Rez, LadyReddZZ.
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Stuff is f***ing sending it. You see who winning, you see who got it. You see I'm still in the back making deposits. You see who switched up sides and who was solid. You see who stuck to the

against the New York Knicks. All right, the first quarter went out like this. San Antonio won the first quarter, but Jalen Brunson suffered a knee injury, man. He been out. He ain't came back yet, but he looked like he about to check back in the game. So the game is currently 31-28 with 2 minutes and 8 minutes and 3 seconds to go. Carl Anthony Towns is about to go to the line. It's the NBA Finals. I know all the New York fans are super psyched, and everybody hating them is going root against them. I'm trying to let you know how it's going down, so I'm going to keep you up to date with that. And, yeah, hopefully a parlay hit tonight or something.

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5: 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That's when I started researching vaping myself and I learned the truth. 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That shows how smart and manipulative the tobacco industry can be. 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
9: All right, hustlers, the word for the day tomorrow is decorum. Feel like a lot of people don't know what that word means.
15: Yeah, so it's actually our cash grab question. Spell decorum. Elton, go.
16: D-E-C-O-R-U-M.
15: No.
9: You know what's more important than knowing how to spell it? When to apply it.
15: That's right, because some people don't have a damn clue on how.
9: Exactly. So tomorrow we're going to talk about when is it appropriate to do certain things in certain places, if you will.
15: Yeah, like you're not holding a whole row at a graduation. Ain't that right,
16: that's
15: Elton?
16: What I'm about to say. Twerking on that graduation stage like that little girl did, splitting and bouncing up.
15: Ew, you shouldn't have been watching.
16: Everybody saw it. If I was up there, I would have knocked that little body out.
9: All right, we got more examples.

0: 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We the best. Hey, listen, y'all. Check this out. All week long, I've been hooking people up with tickets to go see Scary Movie 6. You know what I'm talking about. Why that? It's going to be one of the movies that you remember from back in the day. And, you know, it's always, when they do the sequel, you trying to figure out, like, who they going to. Well, it's not a sequel at this point. They're on the sixth movie. But you know what I mean. You, like, I had to, you know, extend the period of time them coming back and do this series. I think it's going to be dope. Man, I think it's going to be a movie to go see. So don't forget, 7:25, we play DMV Feud. Go head-to-head. The winner walks away with tickets to go see Scary Movie 6, the movie premiere going down this Friday. Hey, we got your tickets. We always get your tickets to put you in the sun. So coming up next, more of your music, more vibes, more turn up, more party. Happy birthday to my Geminis and more ways to win tickets. You hear me? This is what we do. KYS, we the best. When you come around the way, you leave with something.
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4: 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Many members of my own family struggle with tobacco addiction, and seeing that inspired my dad's mission to make a difference. When I got to college, I started vaping because all my friends were doing it, and I believed what the tobacco industry wanted me to believe, that vaping was safer than smoking. It didn't smell the same, and I thought it wasn't harmful. But over time, my anxiety got worse, breathing during sports became harder, and I got sick more often. That's when I started researching vaping myself and I learned the truth. 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That shows how smart and manipulative the tobacco industry can be. Today I work alongside my dad helping educate kids and adults about the real dangers of vaping and tobacco.
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friend. Know what I'm saying? Outside is back to what it was, you know what I'm saying? Atlanta, tell you about my run, you know what I'm saying? Ask Pluto Bank of 21, you know

0: baby. Drake, Janice, Janice, whoever she is, this STFU. I let you fill in the blanks when it comes to that. But you ain't got to do that when you come around the way, because I need you to call me up. Because tomorrow, you got a chance to win tickets to go see ASAP Rocky. It goes down June 8th, which is 5 days away at the CFG Bank Arena. So if that's what you want to do, and you want to go over the free, that's why I'm trying to put you in the building to go see ASAP Rocky. So tapping tomorrow, I got your ticket to see ASAP Rocky. Other than that, Mocky Mock of the Dock continues, man. We're going to vibe it on, swag it out, and get you over this hump, all right?
1: So many things that this election is going to decide.
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3: 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It didn't smell the same, and I thought it wasn't harmful. But over time, my anxiety got worse, breathing during sports became harder, and I got sick more often. 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That shows how smart and manipulative the tobacco industry can be. Today I work alongside my dad helping educate kids and adults about the real dangers of vaping and tobacco.
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0: 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Make sure y'all continue to enjoy, continue to make some plans and celebrate. Shout out to all my graduates who count down until you graduate. And then also, shout out to all the people that's going to prom and everybody that's just doing them, y'all. That's all I can say. The shout out to you doing you and believing in you and just trying to do whatever makes you happy and whatever you're trying to do in life, you're doing it. And other than that, more of your favorite music coming up next. More vibes, more swag, more turn up.
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How the fuck is that your man? 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

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That's when I knew that your heart was starring. 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

0: Oh, man. Young Miami spin that right here, 93.9 WKYS. Halfway through the week, we got you over the hump. Tomorrow is Thursday, but I call it Jive Like Friday. And we're going to turn up again. Don't forget to meet me right back here at 7 o'clock with more tickets to go to see Scary Movie 6. Movie put me in. Also got more tickets to see ASAP Rocky. So however you want to do it, whatever you want to do, we can do it. And that's how we always do it. For the free. Around the way. DC Murder VJ. Happy birthday to my Gemini's. All my late night riders, third shifters, truck drivers, fast food workers. Everybody up off the late night. Please be careful. Please be safe. And watch out, because the Knicks fans and finally won an NBA Finals game. And they are going absolutely insane. And the Spurs choked. Man. Oh, man. Coaching, man.
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19: You know what's more important than knowing how to spell it? 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
20: That's right, because some people don't have a damn clue on how.
19: Exactly. 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
20: Yeah, like you're not holding a whole row at a graduation. Ain't that right,
21: 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That's what I'm about to say. Twerking on that graduation stage like that little girl did, splitting and bouncing up.
20: Ew, you shouldn't like, be watching. You shouldn't be watching.
21: Everybody saw it. 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
19: All right, we got more examples.

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6: All right, hustlers, the word for the day tomorrow is decorum. 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
7: No.
6: You know what's more important than knowing how to spell it? 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
7: That's right, because some people don't have a damn clue on how.
6: Exactly. So tomorrow we're going to talk about when is it appropriate to do certain things in certain places, if you will.
7: Yeah, like you're not holding a whole row at a graduation. Ain't that right,
8: that's
7: Elton?
8: What I'm about to say. Twerking on that graduation stage like that little girl did, splitting and bouncing up.
7: Ew, you shouldn't have been watching.
8: Everybody saw it. If I was up there, that would have knocked the little vibe out.
6: All right, we got more examples.

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0: 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Falling hard on another hemisphere. 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Whoa, whoa, whoa, whoa, whoa, whoa. Mr. Hem is here. 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Mr. Hem.
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14: All right, hustlers, the word for the day tomorrow is decorum. 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
15: No.
14: You know what's more important than knowing how to spell it? When to apply it.
15: That's right, because some people don't have a damn clue on how.
14: Exactly. So tomorrow we're going to talk about when is it appropriate to do certain things in certain places, if you will.
15: Yeah, like you're not holding a whole row at a graduation. Ain't that right,
16: Elton? That's what I'm about to say. Twerking on that graduation stage like that little girl did, splitting and bouncing up.
15: Ew, you shouldn't have been watching. You shouldn't have been watching.
16: Everybody saw it. If I was up there, that would have knocked nobody out.
14: All right, we got more examples as well.
16: I'm not a hard time, nobody.

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9: I am Sorrell Jones Cooper. 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
13: I heard what you said through the grapevine. 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Time crossing these state lines. 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

grapevine. 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
18: No.
17: You know what's more important than knowing how to spell it? 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
18: That's right, because some people don't have a damn clue on how.
17: Exactly. So tomorrow we're going to talk about when is it appropriate to do certain things in certain places, if you will.
18: Yeah, like you're not holding a whole row at a graduation. Ain't that right,
19: that's
18: Elton?
19: What I'm about to say. Twerking on that graduation stage like that little girl did, splitting and bouncing up.
18: Ew, you shouldn't have been watching. You shouldn't have been watching.
19: Everybody saw it. If I was up there, that would have knocked that little body out.
17: All right, we got more examples.

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let's get the party started. 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

0: 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And
1: this is what they've been waiting for. You ready? I used to pray for times like this, to rhyme like this, so I had to grind like that, to shine like this. In a matter of time I spent on some locked up in the back of the paddy wagon, cuffs locked on wrists. See my dreams unfold, nightmares come true. It was time to marry the game, and I said, yeah, I do. If you want it, you gotta see it with a clear eye view. Got shorty, she try and bless me like I said I chew. Like a sneeze,

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Icy as a hockey ring, Philly flyer. When I bought the Rolls Royce, they thought it was lease. Then I bought that new Ferrari, hater, rest in peace. Hater, rest in peace to the parking lot. Phantom so big, can't even fit in the parking spot. You ain't talking about my then what you talking about. Gangsters moving silent, and I don't talk a lot. I don't say a word, I don't say a word. 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When I bought the Aston Martin, y'all thought it was rented. Flexing on

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8: All right, hustlers, the word for the day tomorrow is decorum. 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
9: No.
8: You know what's more important than knowing how to spell it? 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
9: That's right, because some people don't have a damn clue on how.
8: Exactly. So tomorrow we're going to talk about when is it appropriate to do certain things in certain places, if you will.
9: Yeah, like you're not holding a whole row at a graduation. Ain't that right,
10: Elton? That's what I'm about to say. Twerking on that graduation stage like that little girl did, splitting and bouncing up.
9: Ew, you should have been watching.
10: Everybody saw it. If I was up there, that would have knocked the little vibe out.
8: All right, we got more examples.

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0: You could put me any place on the map, cause I'm him. 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Mr. Hem is here. 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

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Yeah. 40 was such a bang. 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Please don't put me to the test. 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Yeah.

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15: 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It really is our baby, and we are caring for its every need. And 2 years in, it's just an amazing progression to see where we've come from.
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0: weekend.
1: Sure,
0: all right?
1: Will.
0: Morning Hustle in the building. Let's keep it going. It's time for Kyle's message of the day.
1: Am I?
2: Yeah.
3: Listen up.
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3: Now check it.
5: Kyle's message of the day.
0: Kyle's message of the day today is don't overthink the bad. What if something good could happen?
1: Don't. I said that the right time.
0: A little bit. Don't overthink the bad. What if something good could happen? Yes, of course, when you try different things, you try new things, you put yourself in unfamiliar environments, there's always a risk, right? But there's always a risk between good and bad. Unfortunately, people always focus on the bad. I don't want to do that because what if it doesn't work out and I lose my money? I don't want to do that because what if it breaks down and then I'm stranded? I don't want to do that because blah, blah, blah. And the list goes on and on and on, right? But what if you do it and you actually make some money from it? What if you do it and it's successful? What if you do it and it gives you an opportunity to go on to something greater? Mm-hmm. You understand what I'm saying?
1: Yeah.
0: So, but for some reason, and I don't know if it's just us or our people or whatever it is, or just people in general, people always worry about the bad so much, it keeps them from trying to do something that could really bring something good into their lives, all
1: yes.
0: right? So Kyle's message of the day today, I was just telling my son this yesterday, you know, we're going through this whole football journey,
1: mm-hmm.
0: and I was just telling him, listen, man, when we do this, we focusing on the positive, okay? Kyle's message of the day today is don't overthink the bad. What if something good happens?
1: I love that, and mine is simple. Girl Math is buying summer clothes now, so when we wear them in the summer, they're free.
0: That's good, man. All right, stick around, man. Single parents, man, sometimes you got to make a decision. Who you going to choose between your kid and the person that you're dating? Ooh, let's talk about it.
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0: 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Sunny and 89 today, clear and 64 overnight. Sunny Friday and 93, 61 degrees now. 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Beverly Farmer with traffic on 93.9 WKYS.
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1: Absolutely. 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
1: That's right, and make sure you text CASH, C-A-S-H, to 71007.
0: All right, man, the phone lines are open. People are really hitting us up, man. I think a lot of people are dealing with this. You're single, you know what I mean? You're dating, and there's conflicts between the person you're dating and the kid. Should you have to choose between the two of them? Okay.
1: This is sad.
0: It is kind of sad if you think about it, because at the end of the day, like, where's the other parent of the kid, number one?
1: I mean,
0: are they not doing their part?
1: They might have passed away. You don't know.
0: That's true.
1: So
0: that's true.
1: I do feel, though, when it comes to your kids, whoever it is, you got to make a sound decision that is right for both of y'all.
0: All right. 866-HUSTLE-8, 866-487-8538. Who's this? Where you calling from?
5: It's Ayetta. I'm calling from Jersey.
0: What's your name again?
5: Ayetta.
0: Yeah, all right, what you say, babe?
5: So basically, I just had an experience where a guy, so he tried to say he chose his child over me, or he was torn between two. But I feel like, had he been honest from the rip, he should choose between the two. I feel like no man or nobody in a relationship should have to choose, but he kind of set himself up. And I left him for that reason.
1: So how did he set himself up?
0: Right.
5: So I had a trip that just passed, well, a birthday that just passed in May, and he booked a trip for his daughter in November, lied about it. And then when my birthday came up, he was like, I got some bad news. I have to take my daughter on the cruise. I'm like, well, what about us? And he also was supposed to be on a cruise trip with his the mother of his daughter and him and her. And I was like, I don't really agree with y'all all in the same room together.
1: But he didn't want you to know.
0: That was more about him being in that room with his ex.
5: So I was like, well, basically, you telling me that we're done then. That's basically what you're telling me right now. He's like, no, I'm just letting you know that we're going to cruise. I'm really not sure if I should go or not. I said, well, what does your heart tell you? Well, I do want to go. Well, okay, well, we're done then. Go ahead and go. Have fun.
1: Well,
5: and
1: low-key,
5: he feel guilty, like, you're making me choose between my daughter and you. I'm like, nah, don't try to flip it, and don't do that.
1: That was like an ultimatum for you, because, I mean, family trips are going to be there forever, but he didn't invite you.
0: Right.
5: He didn't invite me.
1: But y'all might not have been at that point yet. Maybe y'all wasn't at that point yet in his mind.
0: But last question, would you have gone with him, his child, and his baby mama, and y'all all in the same room?
5: Had he invited me, I probably would have, just, you know, because I'm real territorial, but the fact that you didn't.
1: I mean, that's his daughter. Don't you say support it?
0: But the baby mama there, too, though.
1: That's okay. Yeah. That's the child's mother.
0: I appreciate you, babe.
5: Yeah.
0: Let's keep it going. Who's this? Where you calling from?
6: My name Quincy. I'm calling from Oklahoma.
0: All right, Quincy, what you say about this?
6: I think that's a good conversation, and also I think there's a bit of variables that got to be put in place also. If they're younger kids, they probably need more attention. If they're older, they can, you know, be a little less around, right?
1: But in your case,
6: right,
1: if you had a partner where you had to choose between your children and them, what are you going to choose?
6: Me personally, I think the kids should be after the spouse.
0: A lot of different thoughts and feelings on it. What y'all say, man? 866-HUSTLE-8, 866-487-8538. Alton's wrong. We all know that.
7: I'm right.
0: But how would you handle it if you were in that situation?
7: Problem child.
8: Feel the vibe with the Morning Hustle.
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1: 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Crash on the northbound Baltimore-Washington Parkway has both lanes blocked northbound between Powder Mill Road and Route 197 in Laurel. It's already jammed out of Greenbelt. Southbound traffic can get by, but slow from 198. Outer loop of the Beltway is on the brakes from 95 to Georgia Avenue and merging past River Road. Outer loop below speed through Landover. The inner loop, St. Barnabas Road to the Wilson Bridge. DC 295 South slows Eastern Avenue to Pennsylvania Avenue. 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Sunny and 89 today, clear and 64 overnight. Sunny Friday and 93. It's 61 degrees now. One client said after their accident, insurance wouldn't listen. That's when they called Attorney Big Al. 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Beverly Farmer with traffic on 93.9 WKYS.
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1: 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All right, Mona Hustle in the building. L'Oreal, Kyle Santillan, Alton Walker, and the Lowdown is coming up next.
2: And it looks like Cardi B may be working on something new. Do we have a little bit of details for you? Maybe. And Meg Thee Stallion looks to be calling out a certain someone, but also so is a mayor in Pennsylvania. Ooh. We'll talk all about it coming up in the Lowdown.
1: That's going down in 10 minutes. Don't move.
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0: We in the building. L'Oreal, Kyle, Santillan, Alton Walker. It's the Morning Hustle Show.
1: That's right. And make sure y'all go get that money. You know how to get it. Text cash, C-A-S-H, to 71007. 10 questions, 60 seconds. Get them all right. You'll walk away with $1,000 in green money. Or we could give you like the blue bills, all hundreds.
0: Listen. 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
1: I ain't seen that in quite some time.
0: And we're going to address that when we come back. Decorum. That's what we're talking about up next.
3: 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The Morning Hustle.
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7: 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Long-standing crash northbound Baltimore Washington Parkway in Laurel, north of Powder Mill. Before 197, everything's over into the left shoulder median. So the lanes are open, but the lineups begin in Riverdale. Southbound's been slow to look out of Laurel, and again slow in Riverdale and in Cheverly. Maryland 95, northbound delays getting past 198. Southbound stacks up after the ICC onto the outer loop most of the way to Georgia Avenue. The inner loop lineup is after Branch Avenue to the Wilson Bridge. 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Sunny and 89 today, clear and 64 overnight. Sunny Friday and 93, 61 degrees now. 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Beverly Farmer with traffic on 93.9 WKYS.
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7: 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Long-standing crash northbound Baltimore-Washington Parkway between Powder Mill Road and Route 197. Moved out of the roadway. In fact, it may be completely gone, but it was in the left shoulder just a few minutes ago. Northbound delays have been out of Riverdale. Southbound's been jammed out of Laurel as well. Maryland 95. Looking at northbound delays in Laurel, southbound out of Beltsville to both loops of the Beltway. Slow merge onto the inner loop in Sunglare. The outer loop from 95 to Georgia Avenue. Inner loop delays are after Branch Avenue to the Wilson Bridge. It's not too late. There are thousands of kids waiting over a year for a sponsor. End their wait today. 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Sunny and 89 today, clear and 64 overnight. Sunny Friday and 93, 61 degrees now. 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Beverly Farmer with traffic on 93.9 WK.

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1: Come on, man. We got $1,000. You trying to win it?
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1: 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All right. Okay.
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1: 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L'Oreal, Kyle Santilli, and Alton Walker. And the Lowdown's coming up next. What we got?
2: Well, it looks like they are grabbing all the criminals at this man's house. And I'll tell you who had another arrest at their crib. Plus, the NBA Finals are here, and people are wilding the hell out. We're going to talk all about it coming up in the Lowdown.
1: That's going down to 10 minutes. 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
1: It's the Morning Hustle. L'Oreal, Kyle Santilli, and Alton Walker. We're speaking on decorum, man. When people, you know, do things that aren't necessarily appropriate for that space. You know what I'm saying?
0: I was so upset. My friend had this big, lavish, amazing wedding. Everybody looked beautiful. And then one of the artists that was there came with jeans on.
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11: Report is sponsored by Taco Bell. Outer loop of the Beltway at 450. Broken down vehicle in the right center lane. It's already lined up northbound from Joint Base Andrews on the outer loop. Then it's still slow from I-95 around to Georgia Avenue, west of Old Georgetown Road toward the Legion Bridge. Inner loop delays. College Park off and on into Greenbelt to New Carrollton. Inner loop delay is before St. Barnabas to the Wilson Bridge and getting through Alexandria. In those delays, it was vehicle broken down after St. Barnabas in the left lane. I-295 northbound delays leaving the Beltway ramps. Try Taco Bell's $5, $7, and $9 Lux boxes. 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Clear and 64 overnight. Sunny Friday and 93 at 66 degrees now. 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
11: 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Long-standing broken-down vehicle blocking the right center lane. The delays begin back at Joint Base Andrews. Inner loop of the Beltway has been already slow from St. Barnabas Road to the Wilson Bridge. Fender bender along the way at St. Barnabas moved onto the shoulder. I-295 delays after the Beltway ramps past NRL. Suitland Parkway onto the 11th Street Bridge and the freeway. 50 in the Parkway delays in Chevrolet. Take you to DC 295 South Eastern Avenue to Pennsylvania Avenue. 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Clear and 64 overnight. Sunny Friday and 93. 66 degrees now. 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Beverly Farmer with traffic on 93.9 WKYS.

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2: 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I wonder who it could be. Oh, also, God. This whole situation where a teenager stabbed a fellow student is now going to trial. And we'll talk about why things don't look so even coming up in the Lowdown.
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0: All right, news you could use is on the way. Looks like we got a school shooting that took place, and you'll never believe where it happened.
1: Wow.
0: What type of school event would lead to a school shooting?
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0: 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We'll talk about it up next in 10 minutes. Don't move.
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0: Is there such thing as twerks on Thursday? Pop that thing. Come on now. It's 93.9 WKYS. Good morning to you, D.C., Maryland, Virginia, and beyond. It is your favorite Tara Little Bacon Band. That's me on your ways till 3 p.m.
1: Uh-huh.
0: And you can always hear that smile on my face. And this time I'm smiling because the weather good. We one day before the weekend. I don't see no rain in the forecast this weekend. We can smile. We can celebrate the breath in our body right now. That's at Little Bacon Bear across social media. For me, go to hit that follow button. Instagram, Twitter, Snapchat, Facebook, Threads, you name it. I'm right there at Little Bacon Bear at littlebaconbear.com. But here on your radio today, I am getting ready for the last bacon challenge of the week. Yes, I am testing your smarts to make sure that you are in fact sharp. And I know you got to be sharp at this point because we had winners all week long, but we also had lots of L's that went out and about. You know, I ain't got no problem doing this. No shame in my game. That'll be up first after 11 a.m. After 12, my bro DJ Jordan Jetson putting on for the one and only HU. Yes, of course. We'll be stopping here in your airways. I'll give you a little bit of more context about that after 12 p.m. as I am also backing up that money truck and making somebody $100 richer, no strings attached. After 1 p.m., we got that exclusive interview happening here in your airways. So it's definitely a jam-packed show and a good afternoon here on this Thursday. But I do have to remind you right now, if you are about to hop out of the whip for your day or for your afternoon and get behind that desk or go do something else, so you want your DoorDash and whatever you got going on, keep in mind, you can stream us live. Take us everywhere you go. It's KYSDC.com. You can win in real time on there, too. We got a free app in the App Store at 939-WKYS and up ahead, yeah, tickets and dial tones, they're going out. The Bacon Challenge is on its way. Good morning to you, D.C., Maryland, Virginia, and beyond. Happy Thursday.
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0: Latest from Jake Janis, STFU is what it's called. It's 93.9 WKYS. Good morning to you, D.C., Maryland, Virginia, and beyond. If you're just getting here, well, you're late, but not too late to catch these tickets or this Dial Tone, the Bacon Challenge. It's on its way right here on 93.9 WKYS. I'm your favorite Tara Little Bacon. We're holding you down until 3 and up ahead after 11 a.m. I will be putting some tickets out into the DMV to go to a show next weekend. So if you're trying to get out and about, I got all the details on what show I'm talking about and how you can do that in just a little bit. But that Bacon Challenge, I'm telling you right now, that's going to be your ticket and your way to get up in that event. So if you're listening right now and you're not feeling so sharp, well, it's a good time to stretch your mind, expand your mind, stimulate your mind, Smokey. No, but for real, we are going to test your smarts to make sure that you are, in fact, sharp up ahead. The Bacon Challenge is on its way after 11 a.m. I'll tell you when to call in to make that happen.
1: Uh-huh, honey.
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2: 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That's when I knew that your heart was scarring. 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

0: to be honest. 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
1: Where you at?
0: At the house with it, watching Santa's.
1: Who you with?

Going on for right here at home, Wale, Leon Thomas watching us, and it's time for the last Bacon Challenge of the week. That's 202-432-WKYS. I need you on the line right now if you want to try out for some tickets to see 4-2 Doug and Babyface Ray. They are stopping at the Fillmore next Friday. I can put you up in the building, but you know you got to work for it. Test your smarts to make sure that you are in fact sharp. No ums, no ahs, no long pauses, or this right here. That's all you can hang on to. We're putting it on the floor right now. Get 202-432-WKYS. Good luck.

0: is?
1: Aisha.
0: Aisha?
1: With an M.
0: Maisha?
1: Yes.
0: Nice to meet you, Maisha. Why you sound like you got a little attitude?
1: No, I don't have no attitude.
0: Oh, she's just nervous. That was that nervous laugh. I can hear that. Okay. Hey, Maisha, you being the first dial tonight today. That's why you're nervous. I know why. Come on.
1: Oh, shit.
0: Well, let's see what you got, Maisha. No ums, no ahs, no long pauses. Up for grabs. Your chance to see Babyface, Ray, and 4-2 Doug, okay?
1: Okay.
0: All right. My good friend, Maisha, can you name three states ending in vowels, please?
1: Three states ending in vowels.
2: Oh, sh**.
0: You curse a lot, Maisha. Dang.
3: I vote yes, KYS. This is Darlene.
0: Hey, Ms. Darlene, how are you?
3: I'm wonderful.
0: All right, you ready for the bacon challenge?
3: Yeah.
0: No ums, no ahs, no long pauses. You know that, right, Ms. Darlene?
3: Yes.
0: You know I have an aunt, Darlene. You're not my auntie, right?
3: Yeah, I am your auntie, girl. You know that.
0: Stop playing so much. I didn't even say if that auntie was alive or she was in health, good health or whatever. I'm playing. My aunt, Darlene, she good. She good. Let's see what you got. You ready?
3: Yeah.
0: Talking about you, my auntie. All right. No ums, no ahs, no long pauses. Miss Darlene, can you give me three states ending in consonants?
3: Damn.
0: Now, grandma got a potty mouth. You crazy for that. So it sounds like whether it's vowels or consonants, you don't know the difference either way. You could have just named some states at that point. But, hey, if you think you know the answer to the bacon challenge, I'll give you one last chance to try that up ahead. You know, I'm just speechless.
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24: They made another scary movie, but we're going to have a scary show tomorrow if they come in here acting crazy. The Wayans brothers are being in the building.
25: Oh, yeah.
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25: I was like, we're brothers. Hey,
26: 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We're happy and we're singing and we're brothers. Give me a
27: high. Does not know the words.
25: I don't know what you're over there saying.
27: Okay.
24: All right. Well, either way, they'll straighten it out tomorrow when they get here. How about that? I can't wait
27: to see Scary Movie.
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0: to your just bend it on down, put your face on the floor. 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
1: Chance to catch these tickets or a dog tone to see Babyface, Ray 42 Doug. You could be up at the building next Friday at the Fillmore, but you could be getting hung up on. The choice is truly yours right now. 202-432-WKYS. One last chance, not for real mean this. One last chance to get these tickets in your pocket. Don't get the and an or you will in fact be getting that dog tone too.
2: Uh-huh.

0: K-Y-S.
1: Yes, you do. You said it's Mariah?
0: Demaya.
1: Got it. Nice to meet you, Demaya. Are you ready for my bacon challenge?
0: I am.
1: All right. One last chance to get this right or get these tickets or get this dot. So here we go. No ums, no ahs, no long pauses. Can you give me three states ending in consonants, please? That's that long pause that we talk about. That's just the amount of time that you need. That's, count it. That was it.
2: Hello, Mother Caller.
1: You got to say, I vote yes, KYS. Yes, you are. Who is this?
2: It's Vic DeMone from Baltimore, and I vote yes, KYS.
1: Yes, Mr. Victor. He put his radio voice on. I like that. You ready?
3: Yes, ma'am.
1: All right, Mr. Victor from Baltimore. No ums, no ahs, no long pauses. Mr. Victor, can you name three states ending in consonants, please?
3: In the what?
1: Ending in consonants.
3: Maryland.
1: Well, you also said, Maryland. But you know what? Hey, them tickets to see 42 Doug and Babyface Ray, they going back in my pocket right now. Let me tell you a secret. Vowels. The vowels. A-E-I-O-U. Sometimes Y. You learned that in kindergarten. That's that hooked on phonics. But hey, into the 12 o'clock hour, we not even going to worry about that. Add some cash. We'll be up for grabs as I am backing up that money truck with Attorney Big Al. Also, shortly after 12 p.m., my bro DJ Jordan Jetson putting on for the one and only H.U. I know what you said back. Exactly. He's going to be in the mix up ahead. He just beat cancer. And so we're going to run this mix now for the runtime. Go ahead and stream us live and take us everywhere you go. That's KYSDC.com. That mix in that cash is up ahead.
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17: I'm about to just go ahead and give y'all just a sample of what y'all gonna get tonight.
18: Ladies and gentlemen, DJ Jordan Jetson for the one time. 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
1: Who you with?
0: 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Should I decorate her walls or log off the Pinterest?
1: Cool.
0: Never too late to meditate on emotional attachments. Even if I

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all about Jordan Jetson, because you need to know him. You need to book him, show him lots of love, and definitely get his story. But I know you're listening right now, like, yeah, I need that cash too. I got you up ahead on 93.9 WKYS. 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
7: They made another scary movie, but we're going to have a scary show tomorrow if they come in here acting crazy. The Wayans brothers are being a building.
8: Oh, yeah.
7: Huh?
8: I was like, we're brothers. Hey, we're happy and we're singing and we're brothers. Give me a hug.
9: Does not know the words. You sung something totally different.
8: I don't know
9: different.
8: What you're
9: the
8: saying.
9: Okay.
7: All right. Well, either way, they'll straighten it out tomorrow when they get here. How about that?
9: I can't wait to see Scary Movie.
7: Sean and Marlon Wayans will be here on the Morning Hustle tomorrow.

You want $100 right now? Call me up. 202-432-WKYS. Throw it. What you said? Let me get that I-vote yes, KYS, too. 202-432-WKYS. Come on, call me up right now.

0: For the past hour, been in a mix with my bro, DJ Jordan Jetson. Make sure you show him lots of love. Tag him in something right now on the gram. That's at DJ Jordan Jetson. Shout out to the one and only DJ Burn. All the DJs checking in today. DJ Chubby Swag, putting up for LA. HQ, all of that and more. Definitely show Jordan Jetson some love as he's back here on your airwaves shortly after 1 p.m. I want to put an exclusive interview about his work and his journey, as it is a good time to celebrate men and men's health. But I do got to be a bear of my word to back up that money truck, though.
1: What you're doing right now is so lit. I'm like, you cracking right now.
0: Well, hey, and that's DJ Jordan Jetson. Who is this?
2: I'm on your KYA!
0: Oh, my God, is she yelling at me? Hey, who is this?
1: I was practicing.
0: Good. That's the way you're supposed
1: this
0: to come
1: is Ludi.
0: In. Tootie?
1: Ludi with an L.
0: Ludi? Why they call you Ludi?
1: Because I got fat booty.
0: Oh, Ludi with the booty. That's what they call it. I'm
1: yes.
0: trying to find out. Well, nice to meet you,
1: you
0: Ludi.
1: You know something.
0: I love your energy. Happy Thursday to you. Are you ready for the weekend?
1: Thanks to you. Yes. I need that no Hyundai.
0: Well, let me put it in her pocket. She got it. It's hers.
1: Yes. Beck and Ben got me covered, y'all.
0: And, dude, you're getting $100 right now courtesy of Attorney Big Al. What you going to spend it on? You don't got to tell me, but I do have to ask.
1: I'm on some crab. I want some seafood.
0: Oh, I'm talking. That's what I'm talking about. That's a woman with vision. It's DC summer. That's what I'm talking about.
1: Exactly. Wiggle my toes, you know.
0: I get it. I like you, sis. Let me get that uh-huh honey right now.
1: Uh-huh honey.
0: Thank you, friend.
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0: 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Little Bacon Barrel, your radio till 3 p.m. and up ahead. I want to put an exclusive interview here in your airways. Now, you heard him last hour at 12 p.m., but he beat cancer. Yeah, I got on my F Cancer shirt here in the studio right now because we are supporting him, showing him lots of love. So I got an exclusive interview that you need to hear about your health up ahead.
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7: They made another scary movie, but we're going to have a scary show tomorrow if they come in here acting crazy. The Wayans brothers will be in the building.
8: Oh, yeah.
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8: I want to say, we're brothers.
10: Hey, we're happy and we're singing and we're colors.
8: Give me a
9: Kyle does not know the words. You sung something totally different.
8: I don't know what you know what
9: they're saying. Okay.
7: All right. Well, either way, they'll straighten it out tomorrow when they get here. How about that?
9: I can't wait to see scary movies.
7: Sean and Marlon Wayans will be here on the Morning Hustle tomorrow morning.

0: do an intro with someone that I already know. But in this case, I have to say welcome back. Congrats. Well done to the one and only Jordan Jetson.
1: Thank you. I appreciate it. Thank you for having me.
0: Absolutely. That's easy. Now, I'm saying welcome back not because you went to war, because you just... But you did go to a metaphorical type of war. Talk to me about the experience and where you've been. Because when you popped back up on the timeline with an announcement that shook us all, I was like, wait a minute. You got to fill in the blanks.
1: Man, so basically what happened was, shortly after my 30th birthday in August, I started feeling some symptoms. Needed to take a couple trips to the doctors. Needed to go to a few different doctors to really figure out what's going on. And ultimately, Howard Homecoming weekend, I was diagnosed with stage 3 non-Hodgkin's lymphoma. Diffuse large B-cell lymphoma, to be exact.
0: That's a lot of big words.
1: Yeah, it's a lot.
0: That's
1: of big
0: a lot
1: words.
0: Of big words for
1: it's
0: Elmo.
1: It's a lot of big words. At the end of the day, it is a cancer. It's a blood cancer, one of the most common blood cancers. And yeah, so I found out October 30th, and October 31st, I started my first chemo treatment right at George Washington University Hospital. So,
0: wow.
1: Yeah, from that point on, it was just a journey, to say the least.
0: I want to talk a little bit about just that health journey and that health piece, because they always talk about how Black people, we don't like to go to the doctor, but Black men, you guys are always all pretty hesitant about going.
1: Yeah.
0: And to that point, June is Men's Mental Health Awareness Month, so I thought that this would be a great time to showcase your story. Was that also your experience, and did you have to come around to that?
1: So I'll say throughout my life, it is definitely, you know, I haven't had any, like, chronic health issues. You
0: right.
1: know, the main thing is that I've been overweight, but that's been my whole life, you know? So it was, I'm not going to say I was uncomfortable, but I'll say I was unfamiliar with, you know, how much decision you have in the process. Like, it is your health. You know, if you don't like a doctor, you can find another one.
0: Right.
1: If you don't like a hospital, you can go to another one. That's what I had to do. And it's really in your hands. They're not going to force you to do anything that you don't want to do. You know, going to the doctor is really just getting a medical opinion. And there's a lot of them out there. So that was the comforting part of it, to know that the ball was in my hands ultimately. Yeah.
0: Well, that's really important. I'm glad that you're advocating for yourself and for your health. And I'm glad that you added the point also that, like, you can choose a different doctor. Like, you can point in other places, especially if you have the privilege of healthcare to be able to do that. That's fantastic. I'm glad to know that you went and did the things to get healthy, to get right.
1: Yeah.
0: So that's all the sad stuff. Get to the good stuff. I got on my uniform.
1: Let's
0: with
1: do it,
0: Jordan
1: man.
0: Jetson.
1: Yes.
0: We kicked this off with a party. I know the welcome back, it was only right that we did like a party. There's a function. There's a thing.
1: Yeah.
0: How was that night for you?
1: Man, it was amazing. It was amazing. And I'll say I had visions like during my treatments of what it was going to be like. And ultimately, it was even better than I was dreaming.
0: During this time that you were getting your health together and working on that, what was your mindset like, and what were you doing when you got into those low places? Were you like, I don't know if I got what this takes?
1: Yeah, man. So I'm not gonna lie, it was definitely the hardest thing I've ever gone through. You know, on paper, it was every 3 weeks I had to go to the hospital, and I was receiving a really aggressive chemo treatment to fight an aggressive cancer.
0: Wow.
1: And so I spent a lot of time by myself. At the same time, my blood counts were low, so I was susceptible to infection. So I wasn't doing a lot of like hugging and being around in the community. So that was kind of the hardest part that I had to get over. Mentally, it was just a lot of talking with God. It was a lot of music, man.
0: I love to celebrate achievements. I love to celebrate people that are doing the job and doing the work, and just all around good people and good men, especially in your place.
1: Thank you.
0: Cheers to you. Congrats to you. We got you in the mix. You about to get on the radio. What was that experience like?
1: Oh, man.
0: I know it's not your first time.
1: But. No, but I haven't done a radio mix in a while.
0: Right.
1: Since like 2017. So it was fun. It was really fun to kind of get creative and see what I could do. You know, I also feel some artists in there that I hold close to my heart. Jalen Josey. If you're not listening to Jalen Josey, please. I mean, we got the Hummies on there. Gold Link and Matt McGee, of course.
0: Did hear that?
1: We got a little bit of Chicago on there. I'm heavy on Baby Chief Do It right now. I'm a really big Baby Chief Do It fan. We got him in there too, man.
0: And to advocacy, I know that the party that we just did was not just a party just to celebrate you, but the proceeds went towards...
1: Yes, the National Lymphoma Society, which is also known as Blood Cancer United.
0: Is there going to be more work with them? Do you see yourself in a philanthropic space? Like, do you want to continue on that role, or are you just going to get back to also your life?
1: Oh, man, it's a little bit of both.
0: Yeah.
1: You know, I'm not going to force anything, of course. If they want to work together, we will, but we're going to continue making donations. All the merch on my site, jordanjetson.com, right now. You can go get you a shirt.
0: Excuse me, I must model it.
1: Yeah, you can go get you a shirt, man. And portion of those proceeds will also go to Blood Cancer United. I mean, it's just going to be a thing that's going to be a part of the rest of my life now, you know.
0: Well, is there any other shout out that you want to give? Anybody that you want to show love to? Because shameless plug, you could do that.
1: Absolutely. I mean, first off, all the DJ homies over there. Chubb, Pedro, Bo, Ebb, Marauder, Bundy, of course, Lil Bacon Bear. You know, we rocked the night out. Rhea and Deja, they helped me put the party together.
0: Yeah.
1: They helped me. And then, of course, my mother and all my other friends and family that prayed for me, you know, even thought about me, sent resources, you know, spent time with me throughout this whole process, because now I can say I'm truly, you know, back and I'm better. So
0: we're going to be celebrating Jordan Jetson all the way to the end. What's your Instagram? Where can we tell you congrats? Yes, well sir. Done. Hello. Listen to your mixes. Book you.
1: Yes.
0: Yeah.
1: Yes. Instagram is Jordan Jetson, at DJ Jordan Jetson. JordanJetson.com. It has all my contact information and other socials on there. And we'll be uploading all of our mixes to it. I can't just say, I'm still in the works of it.
0: Yeah.
1: But I'm moving all my mixes to one central location, and we're gonna make it happen. You can access it there.
0: Uh-huh, honey.
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0: Yo, yo, what's up? My name is Jadon. I'm here with Little Bacon Bear on 93.9 WKYS. Make sure you follow me right now at Jadon. Uh-huh, honey.
1: Uh-huh, honey.
2: 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Make me do that.
1: Bobby,

0: You know, every time I'm on your radio, I'm breaking the rules and putting tickets out into the DMV. And right now, I am, in fact, breaking the rules. So, shh, don't tell nobody. Before I get up off your airways at 3 o'clock, I want to put two tickets out into the DMV to see Babyface Ray and 42 Doug. So, if you're listening right now, you're a big fan of either one of those artists, shout out to the one and only Detroit, 202-432-WKYS. Babyface Ray and 42 Doug are coming to the DMV next Friday. I got two tickets I can put in your pocket right now. Let me get an I vote yes, KYS. Good luck.
1: Uh-huh, honey.

0: I go, yes, WKYL.
1: And how bad do you want to go see Babyface Ray at 42 Doug?
0: Oh, I want to go see real bad baby dad. This grandma over at Suitland Metro.
1: Grandma is Suitland Metro?
0: Oh, hi, babe.
1: My grandma, 32 grandkids.
0: Yes, ma'am.
1: Yes, straight from the Verona to the airways. How you doing, Queen? I'm doing good. I hope all is well. Let's put you out and about this weekend. I know you got a whole lot of grandkids to keep you busy, but let's put you at a show next weekend.
0: Okay.
1: Yes.
0: Okay. Let's do it.
1: Absolutely. Congratulations. Well done. I'm going to put you on in the building for Babyface Ray and 42 Doug, okay?
0: Okay.
1: Do you want to go to that show? You cool with that?
0: Yes, ma'am. I want to go to the Babyface show. Let's go.
1: No, Babyface Ray. His name is Babyface Ray. He's a rapper.
0: Babyface Ray. We could go wherever.
1: Let's put you on right now. I got you, my good sis. Let me get that honey for the one time.
0: Honey.
1: Okay, hold on just a second for me, okay?
0: Okay.
1: Hold on. Hey, to the rest of the DMV, you already see what's going on. I'm putting grandmothers up in the show. Yeah, I'm always out and about, and I definitely love to show love. So hit that follow button for me right now. That's at Little Bacon Bear, because all throughout the weekend, I'm going to be out and about. And I ain't going to be in the DMV, but I might have something for you. Hit that follow button again. That's at Little Bacon Bear, and keep it locked to KYS.
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6: 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Top Dog Law. You see what the dog doing? 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Did you hear him?

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18: They made another scary movie, but we're going to have a scary show tomorrow if they come in here acting crazy. The Wayans

0: A Bad Time. That is the latest from them, and it's called Mural. It's 93.9 WKYS in D.C., Maryland, Virginia, and beyond. It is, in fact, that magic hour.
1: Uh-huh, honey.
0: Yep, I gotta get up off your airways so we can make room for Dominique the Diva and Marky Mark, who you with, to hold you down until the rest of the night. But I do gotta get up out of here, and I am back at it on Monday. Tomorrow I'm heading down to Atlanta for a wedding. Yes, the wedding bells. I'm going to be DJing a wedding down there, and then on Saturday I'll be up in New York for Governor's Ball. So I told you, I got a busy weekend ahead, but if you need a little bit more bacon in your life, you wanna keep up with me, I would love to be your friend on or offline. That's at LITTLE Bacon Bear. Hit that follow button for me on all social media platforms, Instagram, Twitter, Snapchat, Facebook, Threads, you name it, I am right there. Don't forget my YouTube. That's at LITTLE Bacon Bear. But until we meet again, as I always say, stay well, be gentle with yourself and your self-growth. Be good to everybody that you meet, because you never know what somebody's going through or what battles that they are fighting behind closed doors. Be good to one another. Happy Pride all month long. June, all about Pride. Big ups to my Geminis who are celebrating their birthday season. It is Mental Health Awareness Month for my men, and I'm showing love all the way around. And I'm out, and I mean outside, because it's 87 degrees. It's sunny here in the DMV, so I'm going to go touch grass, do that too, and I'll catch you on Monday. I'm out.
1: Uh-huh.

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5: That's
4: Show.
5: That's right, baby. We are back at it again. D.C., Maryland, Virginia, Baltimore. Give it up for yourselves on this beautiful Thursday. Friday Eve, to be exact. That's right, because we are more than halfway through yet another ghetto week in America, baby. It don't matter where you at or what you got going. Ow! It's ghetto over here, but you know one thing that's going to fix it, though? Excuse me.
3: This ginger ale.
5: Don't tell nobody. What is your favorite snack? Like, when you pull up to the store, I don't know if this will be a topic later, but I'd like to know. Like, if we was to pull up to the gas station and I say, you want something? What you going to tell them to get? Like, because I need me a ginger ale Canada Dry, and I need the yellow bag of Lay's potato chips. Let me get the Lay's. Yes, that's what you can grab for me. And some bamboo paper. I'm just kidding. Unless you go and do it. All right, let's get this run on the show for real, because I got ASAP Rocky tickets. Let's hold that topic for later, Lady Reds, maybe for the 4 o'clock hour. But look, if you can do it for the culture, I'll hook you up, because June 8th, don't be dumb, the tour, CFG Bank Arena, you and your best friend. You want to go? All right, listen closely. According to the culture, where do the kids eat at the function? Yeah. And I'm going to add a bonus question in there for you. What food is off limits for the children? Don't even look over there. 877-537-5757. Do it for the culture. Good luck.
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14: Attorney Big Al is the law firm of Richard Klein.

0: right there, Young Miami. Spin that right now. I'm trying to make sure you don't got to spend nothing. I got ASAP Rocky tickets. If you can do it for the culture and prove you really about that life. Hello. Who's this? Where you calling from?
1: Hey, this is Allie. I'm calling from Silver Spring.
0: What's up, Allie? Happy Friday Eve.
1: Happy Friday Eve.
0: It's nice out there in Silver Spring, girl. Where you going? What you doing?
1: I know. Right now, I'm not doing nothing. I just waiting on my friends to get off work.
0: You a good friend right there. Shout out to all the friends right now that's about to go pick their friend up from work, take them to work, picking folks up from the airport, dropping them off. That's love right there. That's real love.
1: I know.
0: I don't know if this is the same friend you would bring along with you to this ASAP Rocky show, but let's see if you can do it for the culture real quick. Listen closely. According to the culture, my girl, where do the kids eat at the function?
1: They eat at the kids' table.
0: Yes, okay. The kids' table is right over there. And bonus question. What meals are off limits for the children?
1: Okay, so they're not eating no ribs, no steak, and no chicken. They get sausage, hamburgers, hot dogs.
0: Yes, they do. And there's one more thing that the kids cannot touch. If they don't know how to crack them, they're off limits.
1: Oh, the crab legs, and if they don't know how to do no crawfish.
0: Okay, the crab legs, the seafood is off limit, babies. Maybe a piece of fish, maybe. But you are absolutely positively correct.
1: Yes, thank you, my girl.
0: You are so welcome. Thank you for listening, man. You just won ASAP Rocky tickets. He's live at CFG Bank Arena. That's Monday, June 8th. So you got to hurry up. Get your fit together. You in there?
1: Yes, ma'am. I'm so excited. Thank you so much.
0: So coming up inside the Daily Dirt, let me update you with some headlines you might have missed while you've been out there on the grind. You know, Lotto says Cardi B's leaked audio left a bad taste in her mouth. And Cardi is already responding. I'll give you the tea on that. Plus, Louis Vuitton does not play about its monogram. And a Maryland casino is about to learn that the hard way in court. I'll tell you why. And I'm hearing there's some new allegations of racketeering related to Lil Durk's case. I got the dirt on all that and more at 3:45. Don't miss it.
2: Oh, my God.
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0: never know what she's gonna say.
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0: It's Dominique the Diva.
2: Yeah. Ice.

0: busy.
1: You ain't know.
2: Man, I've been at work all damn day.
1: 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Inside the Daily Dirt with Dominique the Diva. 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No chaser.
3: Oh, I'm gonna do that anyway. Cause that's how I
0: am. All right, so your girl Lotto, aka Big Mama, is promoting her new album. Of course, she's sitting down telling folks about what they think they know. Mm-hmm. Now that she is a mom, we kind of have already figured out who her mysterious boyfriend is. Yeah, Atlanta rapper 21 Savage. But there's been lots of rumors about him and marital status and whatnot, and she's finally addressing it. And according to Lotto, he's not married.
4: Like I said, like what people don't know, they gonna make up. But he not, and I don't even want to say that. It's like, that's his story to tell. I'm not 21 Savage. We happy, we do what works for us, and people make up what they don't know. That's what I'll say.
0: Well, they surely will, because we've heard some rumors on that, and I still don't know what's going on. It ain't none of my business. I just want to see pictures of the baby. Anyway, let's talk about Cardi B and Lotto, because in the same interview, Lotto is just addressing the fact that there was some leaked audio where Cardi B was calling her a punk for the radio version of the words. And Lotto says, that's messed up because I had no idea this happened, and I kind of like broke my neck to be on her album.
4: It was about Cardi. Well, first of all, I made this album over 9 months. I made the album while I was pregnant, and literally like 2 days later, I'm all over the internet, I'm being called. I'm pregnant, emotions high. And it's someone I dead ass looked at as a friend. Like, I understand this, you know, industry. But we was on a texting basis. Feel like, yeah, you tweeted to the world, but we got each other number. So then, like, probably like 2 months later, something like that, she did text me. But by that time, I'm like I'm not even thinking about that shit. I'm open to the conversation. When? I don't know, because I got a baby now. So life done kept moving.
0: Yeah, I'm glad to hear that she's open to the conversation. You know, it's a lot. Both of them are mothers. I'm sure when the time is right, they will have a little chit-chat. But your girl Cardi B is already responding with a lengthy tweet. She says that she understands how Lotto feels. She said, on that call, I didn't even mean to call you that. I didn't mean any harm. Cardi says, there's a difference in what I said and versus what I meant. What I could have said was you was too forgiving and forgave too much mercy in that particular situation. It was a heated conversation. I let my mouth get the best of me. Cardi also said, this is not an excuse. I just want to let you know where my head was. She said, I've made multiple attempts to connect. I spoke with your manager, your sister. I even text you directly to take full responsibility. I always have love and respect for you. I always wanted to make it right, but making it right looks different for the both of us. I wanted to connect with you, but you wanted to address it on your album. Well, that's what rappers do. I'm glad Lotto, you know, was able to go in the studio and leave it there. And I'm sure these ladies, I mean, they're businesswomen, they're moms. Eventually, hopefully they'll have that conversation as long as they say, it's no beef here. That's what I'm saying. They just talking about their life. Move on. Let's move on real quick, because I think Lil Durk could really use the, I don't know. I don't see it. Are y'all seeing a whole lot of free Lil Durk? It's getting kind of weird out here. And now there's new allegations of yet more racketeering related infractions that could be added to Lil Durk's case. Yes, this recent court filing in LA disclosed plans to file additional charges already related to the 2022 shooting involving Quando Rondo. And they're saying this is a strategic move intended to block Durk's co-defendant from being released before trial. And authorities allege that Durk played a role in organizing this retaliatory attack against Quando Rondo in California. And so this is crazy, because it's just not looking good for Durk at all. But you should read up on it for yourself. So many details in these documents. All this and more at DominiqueTheDivaShow.com.
5: 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Excuse me, honey, but nobody's in my lane.
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1: You see that? 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High freak with the word in the hand.

0: Listen, shout outs to all the Don Toliver fans that are still recovering from Tuesday night's show at CFG Bank Arena. That Octane tour was like that. I'm just rewatching the videos. Like, what an epic night. And you know what? I see that Don Toliver's boo thing, Callie Uchis, is performing tonight at Meriwether Post Pavilion. Yes, I love how mom and dad are on tour. Get into that bag. So big ups to all the Callie Uchis fans. And big ups to my girl Allie out Silver Spring, Maryland. She's going to see ASAP Rocky June 8th at CFG Bank Arena. His Don't Be Dumb tour is going to be here. I got plenty more chances for you to get in the building, too. But right now, though, let's get unfiltered. I really want to know, what are the rules? Okay, what are the rules? Especially when you're dating a guy. Listen, this guy basically says, Diva, am I wrong for this? The chick I was dating called me at 2 a.m. Her and her friend caught a flat. And then she ended up mad at me. Because I said I wasn't getting up to come fix it. I offered to come pick them up and we handled the tire in the morning. But her friend didn't want to leave her car. So I said, F it. And that was the issue. She go tell me a real man would have came and did it. So I said, was there no real men available at the time? Now I'm the villain. But was I really? It was 2 a.m. and I'm supposed to change a tire on a Range Rover? That's no easy feat. Was I wrong? Well, what say you, D.C., Maryland, Virginia, Baltimore, 2 a.m.? That's a great point to make, because a tire being changed at 2 a.m. and 2 p.m. are two different scenarios. I do agree with that, and it's not always safe. But he did offer to come pick them up and change the tire in the morning. Now he wasn't on man time enough, right? Ain't that what y'all say? You know, man time. You not on man time at 2 a.m.? Where's the real man's at? Well, what do y'all think? Was he dead wrong for this? 877-537-5757. Get on field with us. I mean, would you still date him after this?
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0: 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It's Usher.
1: What up? It's Burna Boy.
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0: That Coi Leray, NBA Youngboy better than yours as we get unfiltered right now. I'm trying to hear from everybody on this one. I mean, she called him at 2 in the morning. He said, I ain't fixing no tire at 2 in the morning. You better leave that car there. We'll do it another time. And she said, oh, no. Hello? Get unfiltered. Was he wrong for that?
1: I don't think he was wrong. Unless that's her man, her boyfriend, her husband, her baby father, he's not obligated to do that. He was offering out of the kindness of his heart to pick them up, and they just wanted it done when they wanted it done. So I felt like he wasn't wrong. Like I said, you got to pick and choose your battles, and it seems like they just wanted somebody, you know, to be on their type of time, and when they needed it done, they needed it done then.
0: Mm-hmm. They was just on some different type of time. Thank you so much for calling. Hello, what do you think?
2: On his behalf, what I'm going to say is, if you're driving a Range Rover with no roadside assistance,
0: hello?
2: You need to prioritize you need to prioritize. I don't think he's wrong one bit, because he did offer.
0: Because I'm going to tell you like this, you calling me at 2 in the morning, I'm staring at the phone, what you want with me?
2: Exactly. So yeah, he ain't wrong.
0: He ain't wrong. Thank you for calling. Hello, get a filter. What do you think about this? I mean, is he dead wrong? It was 2 in the morning, though.
3: Nah, he not wrong. I mean, I feel like he gave him an option, and he was trying to, you know, do his thing and be there for her. To me, she was being unreasonable. You know, they could have fixed that tire in the morning. It was 2 in the morning, so.
0: Yeah.
3: Yeah, he wasn't wrong. He needed to go ahead, bought his business, and let her do her for real.
0: Yeah, go on about your business, man. Thank you so much for calling. So what do you all think about this? He says, was I wrong? She called me at 2 a.m. to help her and a friend off the side of the road. They needed a tire change. And I told those ladies I would get at them in the morning. I could Uber them to me. But I'm not changing no tire at 2 a.m. Was I wrong? Ladies, I want to know. Fellas, I want to know how you feel about this. I mean, because who are we supposed to call? Would you get up and do it? Are man time hours not 24 hours anymore? What happened? 877-537-5757. Get a filter with us.
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Let's get the party started. See you at the bar, you was hardly talking. That's when I knew that your heart was scarring. 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

0: Waking Up Getting Unfiltered. We was talking to the men's. I was wondering if man time hours close these days, because this young man wrote in and said, Diva, was I wrong for telling this chick that I was dating that I'm not going to be changing her tire at 2 in the morning? Nope. Her and her friend called me stranded on the side of the road. I said, well, I can Uber you to me and we can go back in the morning and I'll change your tire. But the young lady wasn't going for that. She said, oh no, forget you, buddy. I need me a real man that's going to answer and come when I call. Hello, what you think about this?
1: Steven, I'm hearing this stuff every time. There's nothing wrong of changing a tire. 2 in the afternoon is fine. 2 a.m., I'm in the bed. Now, if you're going to be generous to pay me, I won't have a problem. But it's your homegirl. The question is this, where's her man at?
0: Yeah.
1: For me, as a man, from a real man perspective, I will be a generous gentleman. I'll go out there and change the tire. If I ain't nothing to do that next morning, yeah, sure, I ain't no problem. But if it's not my woman that's stuck in the middle of the street, I'm not doing it.
0: And so what we need to learn is women should not expect the man that is not their man to be hopping up at 2 a.m. to come get you off the side of the road to fix this tire that we told you that you needed a new one 6 months ago about.
1: Exactly. And some people don't understand that until they say, okay, you want to do it your way. Guess what? It's stupid for somebody to do something like that. But at the same time, it's going to bite you in the booty later.
0: I know that's right. Thank you so much for calling and listening. I appreciate your perspective. Hello. What you think about this?
2: Man, I'd have cussed his ass out.
0: You would have cussed him out? It's 2 in the morning.
2: Yeah, whip that and told my shit. You know that I don't be playing.
0: I ain't leaving my car. Some folks will not leave their car, though. I do feel you, like.
2: I'm not leaving my car with a flat top. They be thinking, like, oh, that car abandoned. And it only been there for 2 hours. No. If you don't change the damn tire and let's go home and we going to do afterwards, change the tire, man.
0: So if she's dealing with if somebody's dealing with a man right now and they not willing to get up and change their tire for them at 2 a.m., what are you telling them right now? That ain't your man for real. Get you somebody else.
3: No.
0: That's not what you're saying.
2: I'ma cuss his ass out and cuss his ass out again.
0: Uh-huh.
2: But we gonna work it out.
0: I know that's right. You sound like you run a tight ship. I know. I ain't playing with you.
2: Right. You can't play with them because I'm telling you, let them make one mistake. They be trying to make 17 mistakes now.
0: Girl, we need to sign up for your classes, okay? Running a tight ship over there. Thank you for calling. Look, let's keep this convo going because y'all got some interesting perspectives on this. Get at me. At Dominique the Diva on all socials. 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So don't you stress, all right? We're going in for a whole hour. Inside the Clock Up Mix up next.
4: 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More of the Dominique the Diva show is coming up in this.
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She got my hammer down. He thought he won't gon' have to stand on like he was handicapped. Made that stand on it. 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Has

0: Yeah, that's the way the weather feels right now, right? Loving you better, doing everything better when the sun is out. And they say we got 90-degree weather coming this weekend. DC Rail and Virginia Baltimore. Shout out to you for making it more than halfway through another ghetto week in America. DJ Quicksilver, the party kingpin himself, get you through this traffic. We going in for a whole hour, so we are not done. But I gotta show love to all of my Geminis out there celebrating another trip around the sun. Happy birthday to you. You want me to show you some birthday love, get at me at Dominique the Diva. Also, my girl Allie out Silver Spring, Maryland. She won those ASAP Rocky tickets. You know he's going to be at CFG Bank Arena next week. Yes, we got your chance to win. Plus, part 2 of the Clockout Mix up next. 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

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Big Leo, I'm song for song. 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
1: Well, it's time to hip you to today's biggest headlines in entertainment news. Inside the Daily Dirt with Dominique the Diva, giving it to you straight. No chaser.
3: Oh, I'm gonna do that anyway. I'm gonna do that anyway, because that's
4: high. All right, so your girl Lotto, a.k.a. Big Mama, is promoting her new album. Of course, she's sitting down telling folks about what they think they know. Now that she is a mom, we kind of have already figured out who her mysterious boyfriend is. Yeah, Atlanta rapper 21 Savage. But there's been lots of rumors about him and marital status and whatnot, and she's finally addressing it. And according to Lotto, he's not married.
5: Like I said, like, what people don't know, they gonna make up. But he not, and I don't even want to say that. It's like, that's his story to tell. I'm not 21 Savage. We happy, we do what works for us, and people make up what they don't know. That's what I say.
4: Well, they surely will, because we've heard some rumors on that, and I still don't know what's going on. It ain't none of my business. I just want to see pictures of the baby. Anyway, let's talk about Cardi B and Lotto, because in the same interview, Lotto is just addressing the fact that there was some leaked audio where Cardi B was calling her a punk for the radio version of the words. And Lotto says, that's messed up because I had no idea this happened, and I kind of like broke my neck to be on her album.
5: It was about Cardi. Well, first of all, I made this album over 9 months. I made the album while I was pregnant, and literally like 2 days later, see all over the internet, I'm being called. I'm pregnant, emotions high. Mm-hmm. And it's someone I dead eyes looked at as a friend. Like, I understand this, you know, industry. But we was on a texting basis. Feel like, yeah, you tweeted to the world, but we got each other number. So then, like, probably like 2 months later or something like that, she did text me. But by that time, I'm like I'm not even thinking about that shit. I'm open to the conversation. When? I don't know, because I got a baby now. So life done kept moving.
4: Yeah, I'm glad to hear that she's open to the conversation. You know, it's a lie. Both of them are mothers. I'm sure when the time is right, they will have a little chit-chat. But your girl Cardi B is already responding with a lengthy tweet. She says that she understands how Lotto feels. She said, on that call, I didn't even mean to call you that. I didn't mean any harm. Cardi says, there's a difference in what I said and versus what I meant. What I could have said was you was too forgiving and forgave too much mercy in that particular situation. It was a heated conversation. I let my mouth get the best of me. Cardi also said, this is not an excuse. I just want to let you know where my head was. She said, I've made multiple attempts to connect. I spoke with your manager, your sister. I even text you directly to take full responsibility. I always have love and respect for you. I always wanted to make it right, but making it right looks different for the both of us. I wanted to connect with you, but you wanted to address it on your album. Well, that's what rappers do. I'm glad Lotto, you know, was able to go in the studio and leave it there. And I'm sure these ladies, I mean, they're businesswomen, they're moms. Eventually, hopefully they'll have that conversation as long as they say, it's no beef here. That's what I'm saying. They just talking about their life. Move on. Let's move on real quick, because I think Lil Durk could really use the, I don't know. I don't see it. Are y'all seeing a whole lot of free Lil Durk? It's getting kind of weird out here. And now there's new allegations of yet more racketeering related infractions that could be added to Lil Durk's case. Yes, this recent court filing in LA disclosed plans to file additional charges already related to the 2022 shooting involving Quando Rondo. And they're saying this is a strategic move intended to block Durk's co-defendant from being released before trial. And authorities allege that Durk played a role in organizing this retaliatory attack against Quando Rondo in California. And so this is crazy, because it's just not looking good for Durk at all. But you should read up on it for yourself. So many details in these documents. All this and more at DominiqueTheDivaShow.com.
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0: Brent Faiyaz, Butterflies, right here in the DMV. Are you feeling butterflies? Because it's going to be 90 degrees and up all weekend. Oh, yes, finally, okay? We deserve this because whatever was going on Memorial Day weekend with all that rain, oh, we on get back time, okay? So I hope your toes is fresh. You got that toenail budget together. Girl, don't ask me. I got to get me an acrylic on my big toe. Don't even ask me. I'm for real. But it's going to be cute, though, because we outside. Ain't that right, Allie? My girl Allie from Silver Spring, she won those ASAP Rocky tickets. So ASAP Rocky's Don't Be Dumb tour is going to be in Baltimore next Monday, June 8th. We're all wondering if Rihanna and the kids going to pull up. Either way, we are your plug for that. So make sure you stay all the way locked in. Anytime it's a chance for you to get outside and we can sing you for free, you know that we got you. All right. I'm just now looking at the Washington Commanders. They just introduced this new discounted value meal. That's what I'm talking about. Discounted. Where the discounted menu at? That's what I'm asking for first. But yeah, they just announced that for new season ticket members, they have like this new secret 15 fan favorite menu with items that's $10 or less. That's what I'm talking about. And Nats Park said kids eat free during the summer, making it affordable for families. That's what we want. Affordability for the family so we can enjoy our lives as we push through yet another ghetto week in America, baby. It don't matter where you at or what you got going on. But let me tell you something. Trump signed an executive order yesterday that is really going to affect thousands of federal workers. Yeah, I'll tell you all about it at 6:25. Make sure you're here.
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0: Yeah. You see that? Shake that. You know what I'm saying? You know. That thing for your f***ers. Bend it on down. Put your face on the floor.
1: Me like that. You know what I'm saying? Let's go.

0: help but sing it once it's in your head. You got to say it how Trim says it. Yes, coconut water. That's how you say that one. Where is Nikki? Because she's got sons out here. And we are having a blast with it. That's right. All summer long. That's all I want to hear when I'm outside having a blast. But look, we are also keeping you informed with some very important things you want to keep in mind while you out and about. Folks is going through it. You think you going through it? Folks is going through it. Okay, so be kind to each other. I don't know if you missed this. They're doing things that they hope you don't pay attention to. Like yesterday, President Trump signing this executive order that has now turned an estimated 8,000 federal workers into at-will employees. Just like that. Just yesterday. Yeah, because now that means the government can fire them without providing a reason. And all of those affected are at the highest level of civil service, so known as GS-15. Yeah, including leaders of policy offices, their chiefs of staff, program managers, senior public affairs officers. Like, this is a big deal. So I just want you to keep that in mind, because folks are dealing with things that they are not willing to even talk to you about, not willing to mention. Because y'all know we grow up, what happens in this house stays in this house, and it's our business. But the truth is, that is when your village and your community is really supposed to step in. You know, I'm doing my part with keeping you informed. So please be mindful of that as we are out and about. Folks are dealing with things. And the fact that they now can be fired without reason is insane, especially in this economy. In Maryland, we've got something really big going down June 23rd. I'm talking about Election Day. Yes, so you need to find out what's on your ballot, see who's on your ballot, check your voter registration, get familiar with who you need to be voting for, and you need to do that now, okay? Because Tuesday, June 23rd, Maryland, you have some very important business to stand on at the polls. So do what I do whenever I need to brush up on the election and who's on my ballot. Vote411.org. That's vote411.org. Just put your zip code in and they're going to get you up to speed. Okay. Vote411.org. And of course, DominiqueTheDivaShow.com for more.
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4: I'm Mark Hall in the DC News Now newsroom. Developing in Virginia, two adults are dead and two children are hurt after a crash and shooting in Fredericksburg. This happened around 5 p.m. on Wednesday. Fredericksburg police say that a man was chasing the mother of his kids in her car while shooting at her. She crashed her car with the two young children in the back. She later died at the hospital. Police tried to arrest the man. He eventually crashed his car and took his own life. The two kids suffered minor injuries and they're staying with family members. President Trump says the UFC ring on the White House lawn may be permanent. He posted on social media that he's looking at it and it may well never be taken down. In that same video, he compared the structure to Paris's Eiffel Tower, saying that that was supposed to be a temporary exhibit for the 1889 World Fair. The UFC White House fight card lists 7 prime time matches. I'm Mark Hall in the DC News Now newsroom. For more news, go to dcnewsnow.com.
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0: is just a cheat code when it comes to the hook, okay? It's just him on a track. It's like butter on bread, you know? Him and Wale linking up. That's one of the ones right there. Happy Friday Eve, D.C., Maryland, Virginia, Baltimore. Oh, yes. You can breathe easy, friend. Tomorrow is Friday. Yes. And that means we will have officially made it through yet another ghetto week in America. That's right. No matter where you at or what you got going on, we are still hooking you up with tickets. Tomorrow I'll be back at 3 o'clock with more ASAP Rocky tickets. His Don't Be Dumb tour is at CFG Bank Arena next Monday, I believe. June 8th. Yeah, and so we're all trying to see if Rihanna gonna pull up. Either way, shout out to my girl Allie from Silver Spring who won those tickets earlier today. Girl, you about to have yourself a time, okay? I am still recovering from the Octane tour on Tuesday night with Don Toliver. Big ups to everybody that was in Baltimore for that Don Toliver show. Man, and tonight, his girlfriend, actually, Callie Uchis, VA's own, she is performing in Columbia, Maryland at the Meriwether Post Pavilion. So be safe out there and enjoy yourself if you're going to see her tonight. And you know what? If you are just like, I need some fun on my calendar. All of this sounds fun. Y'all out moving out and about. I need to put something on the calendar. Well, friend, maybe October 26th you can meet us in Miami. The Party with a Purpose is back. And they are boarding the Virgin Voyages Resilient Lady. And you got to leave the kids at home for this one, okay? October 26th through November 1st, you can join Ricky Smalley on the One Voyage Cruise 2026. OneVoyageCruise.com to check out those cabins and whatnot because you want to get on that early. So by time, see, this is girl math. By time the trip get here, it's basically free. That's girl math for you. It don't got to make no sense. Anyway, let me get up out of here for your last dose of diva. Let me just remind you of this. You know, life changes your personality sometimes when you go through different things, but it's important that you always can ground yourself and know what you need to do to feel grounded, okay? Whatever it is, because everybody's thing is different. It might be something that you did when you was a child that you're like, you know, I still do that, and it brings me peace. You still have to make sure you continue to do those things, even as you go throughout your journey, okay? For me, oh, man, don't even ask. It might be somewhere in the corner listening to some music, my headphones all the way up, singing Brandy to the top of my lungs. Whatever it is for you, boo, you make sure you tap into that, okay? That's the only way we're going to get it through. You can follow me, though, at Dominique the Diva. Let's be friends over there. Enjoy the rest of your Thursday. And as always, love ya. Mean it.
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13: 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Next minute, my car goes spinning out of control on the highway. 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Then suddenly, they started questioning my injuries, questioning my treatment. 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

0: WKYS. 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
0: Meet me, Marky Mark, from 93.9 WKYF at the Chillin' Grill Open House at the Milano Apartments in Oxon Hill, Maryland. 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
3: They made another scary movie, but we're going to have a scary show tomorrow if they come in here acting crazy. 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
5: 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You sung something totally different.
4: I don't know what you
5: were
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5: Okay.
3: All right. Well, either way, they'll straighten it out tomorrow when they get here. How about that?
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0: D.C., Maryland, Virginia. We around the way. I got tickets to see Scary Movie 6. We about to find out who the winner going to be. DMV Fuel goes down now. Put your hands up.
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0: dollars. I don't dance and I'm wet. That JV cranking. AI 93.9 WKYS. Marky Mark, who you with? We around the way. Don't forget, man, more party, more turn up, more tickets. I'm still going to put somebody in the building to go see Scary Movie 6. So give me about three and a half minutes. You can keep calling me, y'all. So if you want to win them Scary Movie 6 tickets, call me. And we still playing DMV Feud. All right? So just give me a couple little, give me a 3-4 minutes. I'll be right back and I got you.
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18: 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Hey, let's get right to it. Tickets to go see Scurry Movie 6. Movie premiere on the line. What's your name? Where you calling me from?
19: I'm Jazz, and I'm calling from D.C.
18: Jazz, if you ready to play DMV Feud, let me say, who you with?
19: Oh, who you with?
18: Name three states that start with the letter C.
19: Colorado, California,
18: You got a total score of two, okay?
19: Okay.
18: You know, back people gonna hit that motherfucker, but they don't know something.
19: That's why I was like, wait, why? I couldn't do the last one. You said name sports.
18: Oh, yeah, you was always throwing off. Hold on. Hey, Dede.
19: Hey.
18: Where you calling me from, Dede? Where you calling me from?
19: I'm in Suitland.
18: All right, here we go. You got the total score to beat up two, okay?
19: Oh, Lord, yeah.
18: All right, cool. Dede, if you ready to play DMV Feud, let me just say, who you with?
19: Who you with?
18: Name three states that start with the letter C.
19: Colorado. Canada. Oh, thank you.
20: Colorado, Canada.
18: Hey, Mo, both of y'all get off my phone, Mo. Bye. Both of y'all gotta go. I don't know what y'all... Canada?
19: That ain't no...
18: Canada? Where the guy is? Hey, drop it off at the station
19: bye,
18: for me.
19: Man.
18: Yeah. Yeah, what I said. Canada drive. I know ginger ale.
20: I ain't saying.
18: Wait, you're right. You ain't saying it. DMV gonna hit. Hey, Jazz, you got tickets. I don't know how you won that game. All they had to beat was two, but you the winner.
19: I'm always winning with you.
18: Yeah.